Stone Temple Pilots, Legends of Rock on CSX. Happy Summer Tuesday night. I'm Joel Morgan in the studio, looking ahead to some gems from Toadies, Dio, and Steely Dan is next on 94.7 WCSX.

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Whether you're shooting birdies or searching for golf balls in the woods, every swing helps support the Rainbow Connection and their mission of granting wishes to Michigan kids battling serious illnesses.

0: is Donnie. 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

0: Toadies, Generation Rock on CSX. And speaking of generations that rock, it's Ringo's birthday. That's right. Wishing Ringo Starr, maybe you've heard of this guy. You know, he's a Beatle. Peace and love on his birthday today. Keep on rocking, Ringo.
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The U.S. 12 cruise is rolling through Wayne this Saturday, July 11th, and I hope you'll join me, man. We got a lot going on. I'll be at the McDonald's on Wayne Road at Michigan Avenue with WCSX from noon till 2, and we're going to have giveaways, a chance to register for Tigers tickets, plus fun for the whole family, like a balloon artist and face painting. McDonald's is doing it up big, and it's all compliments to Dr. Pepper. Stop by and see us. That's noon till 2 this Saturday, July 11th, at the McDonald's in Wayne with WCSX.

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2: This is Donnie. 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

It was a blast to get to hang with you tonight. I'm Joel Morgan. It's time for me to punch out and run for my life. Because up next at 10 o'clock is Alice's Attic with Alice Cooper on his radio home in the Motor City, 94.7 WCSX. 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

0: This is Donnie. The U.S. 12 cruise is rolling through Wayne this Saturday, July 11th, and I hope you'll join me, man. We got a lot going on. I'll be at the McDonald's on Wayne Road at Michigan Avenue with WCSX from noon till 2, and we're going to have giveaways, a chance to register for Tigers tickets, plus fun for the whole family, like a balloon artist and face painting. McDonald's is doing it up big, and it's all compliments to Dr. Pepper. Stop by and see us. That's noon till 2 this Saturday, July 11th, at the McDonald's in Wayne with WCSX. This is Donnie. The U.S. 12 cruise is rolling through Wayne this Saturday, July 11th, and I hope you'll join me, man. We got a lot going on. I'll be at the McDonald's on Wayne Road at Michigan Avenue with WCSX from noon till 2, and we're going to have giveaways, a chance to register for Tigers tickets, plus fun for the whole family, like a balloon artist and face painting. 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Stop by and see us. That's noon till 2 this Saturday, July 11th, at the McDonald's in Wayne with WCSX.
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1: Hi, Alice. I saw a poster from a concert in January 1969 with Led Zeppelin featuring Jimmy Page of the Yardbirds, and you were also on the bill. It was at the Whiskey at L.A. Apparently, Jimmy Page had a really bad flu. Do you remember playing this show? I'm a fan of both of you, so would love to hear the story. Bess, Devin. Yeah, nobody had ever heard of us, and nobody had ever heard of Led Zeppelin. We showed up at the Whiskey, and I looked at the sign, and I went, who's Led Zeppelin? And when they walked in, you know, you got to remember, we were the biggest Yardbird fans of all time. I went, that's Jimmy Page from the Yardbirds. And I said, Jimmy, I said, we open for you. And he said, okay, we'll open for you tomorrow night, since we were both unknown. And his credibility at being with the Yardbirds was enough for me. That was certainly enough for me. After that, we stayed friends since 1969. And yes, that was a real show. Alice Cooper and Led Zeppelin at the Whiskey. Well, if you were at the Whiskey on January 1969, tell your stories at alice@aliceisattic.com. Stick around, because we got a special This Day in Rock honoring Zepp coming up after this. Just as a second thought of that, the very next night, we played a club called the Cheetah Club. And nobody had ever heard of those two bands either. It was Alice Cooper and some guy named Pink Floyd.
0: Alice Cooper will be right back with more Insanity after this break.
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5: 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We'll see you at McDonald's, Wayne Road, and Michigan Avenue.
0: Good things come to those who wait. So here's more rock on Alice's Attic with Alice Cooper.

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0: This is Donnie. The U.S. 12 cruise is rolling through Wayne this Saturday, July 11th, and I hope you'll join me, man. We got a lot going on. I'll be at the McDonald's on Wayne Road at Michigan Avenue with WCSX from noon till 2, and we're going to have giveaways, a chance to register for Tigers tickets, plus fun for the whole family, like a balloon artist and face painting. McDonald's is doing it up big, and it's all compliments to Dr. Pepper. Stop by and see us. That's noon till 2 this Saturday, July 11th, at the McDonald's in Wayne with WCSX.
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0: This is Donnie. The U.S. 12 cruise is rolling through Wayne this Saturday, July 11th, and I hope you'll join me, man. We got a lot going on. I'll be at the McDonald's on Wayne Road at Michigan Avenue with WCSX from noon till 2, and we're going to have giveaways, a chance to register for Tigers tickets, plus fun for the whole family, like a balloon artist and face painting. McDonald's is doing it up big, and it's all compliments to Dr. Pepper. Stop by and see us. That's noon till 2 this Saturday, July 11th, at the McDonald's in Wayne with WCSX.
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2: 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What you don't expect is for your very own late night pal to be a member of the Rock and Roll Hall of Fame. But then again, this ain't your average rock and roll rodeo. Confide in him now, and you shall be rewarded. It's Alice's Attic with Alice Cooper.
3: Welcome back to Alice's Attic. I've been on the radio for a while now, and if there's one thing I've learned, it's that my listeners are special. If you read half of the emails I receive, you would probably go into hiding. So, big hour ahead of us. You gotta love the 80s with our very special Australian madman. Then, tales from the attic about the time I got romantically involved with Miss Piggy. And finally, rock trivia on Mr. Steve Miller. But now, let's hear this.
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4: 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You know what I'm talking about. 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
2: Back in 1986, Stephen King decided to direct a movie about machines coming to life and killing people. The movie was Maximum Overdrive, based on his short story Trucks, which featured a fun scene where a steamroller kills a kid on a baseball diamond. Very family-friendly. Now, King wanted AC/DC to do the entire soundtrack, and AC/DC agreed to meet with him, but the way King convinced AC/DC to do it is the best. He walked in and sang them an entire AC/DC song, Ain't No Fun Waiting Around to Be a Millionaire, from start to finish, completely from memory, all the way through, and the band agreed on the spot. So here's Who Made Who from Maximum Overdrive.

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Want to

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This is Donnie. The U.S. 12 cruise is rolling through Wayne this Saturday, July 11th, and I hope you'll join me, man. We got a lot going on. I'll be at the McDonald's on Wayne Road at Michigan Avenue with WCSX from noon till 2, and we're going to have giveaways, a chance to register for Tigers tickets, plus fun for the whole family, like a balloon artist and face painting. McDonald's is doing it up big, and it's all compliments to Dr. Pepper. Stop by and see us. That's noon till 2 this Saturday, July 11th, at the McDonald's in Wayne with WCSX.

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0: This is Donnie. The U.S. 12 cruise is rolling through Wayne this Saturday, July 11th, and I hope you'll join me, man. We got a lot going on. I'll be at the McDonald's on Wayne Road at Michigan Avenue with WCSX from noon till 2, and we're going to have giveaways, a chance to register for Tigers tickets, plus fun for the whole family, like a balloon artist and face painting. McDonald's is doing it up big, and it's all compliments to Dr. Pepper. Stop by and see us. That's noon till 2 this Saturday, July 11th at the McDonald's in Wayne with WCSX.
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0: This is Donnie. The U.S. 12 cruise is rolling through Wayne this Saturday, July 11th, and I hope you'll join me, man. We got a lot going on. I'll be at the McDonald's on Wayne Road at Michigan Avenue with WCSX from noon till 2, and we're going to have giveaways, a chance to register for Tigers tickets, plus fun for the whole family, like a balloon artist and face painting. McDonald's is doing it up big, and it's all compliments to Dr. Pepper. Stop by and see us. That's noon till 2 this Saturday, July 11th at the McDonald's in Wayne with WCSX.
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10: You're inside Alice's Attic. 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Who wouldn't be interested in used straitjackets, top hats, guillotines, and leather pants? There's even a lava lamp from his first L.A. apartment.

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1: Time to become a genius. Here we go. The cigarette lighter was invented before the match. The first lighter was built in 1823. The friction match wasn't invented till 1826. Mr. T started wearing gold chains when he was a bouncer at a nightclub. He would wear the chains left behind by people at the club. Your earlobes and nipples are perfectly aligned. Oxford University is older than the Aztec Empire. That's weird. People were going to Oxford before the Aztec Empire. And finally tonight, during the 18th century, you could enter the London Zoo for free if you brought a cat or dog to feed to the lions. There was no ASPCA at this time. Well, I'm going to take a quick break. I'll be right back with some more Drock trivia to stay put. I can see. Okay, come on. Come on, Fido. We're going to go for a walk. We're going to go to the zoo. No, it's okay. I'll stay here. I'll just watch the house. No, let's go.
0: Alice's Attic with Alice Cooper.
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0: This is Donnie. The U.S. 12 cruise is rolling through Wayne this Saturday, July 11th, and I hope you'll join me, man. We got a lot going on. I'll be at the McDonald's on Wayne Road at Michigan Avenue with WCSX from noon till 2, and we're going to have giveaways, a chance to register for Tigers tickets, plus fun for the whole family, like a balloon artist and face painting. McDonald's is doing it up big, and it's all compliments to Dr. Pepper. Stop by and see us. That's noon till 2 this Saturday, July 11th, at the McDonald's in Wayne with WCSX. This is Donnie. The U.S. 12 cruise is rolling through Wayne this Saturday, July 11th, and I hope you'll join me, man. We got a lot going on. I'll be at the McDonald's on Wayne Road at Michigan Avenue with WCSX from noon till 2, and we're going to have giveaways, a chance to register for Tigers tickets, plus fun for the whole family, like a balloon artist and face painting. McDonald's is doing it up big, and it's all compliments to Dr. Pepper. Stop by and see us. That's noon till 2 this Saturday, July 11th, at the McDonald's in Wayne with WCSX.
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1: Mr. Cooper, if you're reading this, it's an honor. I was wondering, who are some of your favorite underrated artist bands? Would love to hear your thoughts on any bands that didn't quite make it, but you think should have been big. Thank you so much. Andy in Des Plaines. Well, there's a band from Ireland that I always thought was one of the best bands called The Stripes. If you get a chance, Google an album called Snapshot, one of the best albums I've ever heard. It's The Stripes, not The White Stripes. Well, if you want to tell me your favorite underrated bands, write to me at alice@aliceisattic.com. I'll be right back with some more rock trivia after the break.
0: Your teller of Detroit stories, Alice Cooper, will return after these messages.
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This is Donnie. The U.S. 12 cruise is rolling through Wayne this Saturday, July 11th, and I hope you'll join me, man. We got a lot going on. I'll be at the McDonald's on Wayne Road at Michigan Avenue with WCSX from noon till 2, and we're going to have giveaways, a chance to register for Tigers tickets, plus fun for the whole family, like a balloon artist and face painting. McDonald's is doing it up big, and it's all compliments to Dr. Pepper. Stop by and see us. That's noon till 2 this Saturday, July 11th, at the McDonald's in Wayne with WCSX.

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1: Hey, this is Donnie. 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I'll be at the McDonald's on Wayne Road and Michigan Avenue with WCSX from noon till 2, and we're going to have giveaways, a chance to register for Tigers tickets, plus fun for the whole family, like a balloon artist and face painting. 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Stop by and see us. That's noon till 2 this Saturday, July 11th, at the McDonald's in Wayne with WCSX.
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1: Hey, this is Donnie. The US 12 cruise is rolling through Wayne this Saturday, July 11th, and I hope you'll join me, man. 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I'll be at the McDonald's on Wayne Road and Michigan Avenue with WCSX from noon till 2, and we're going to have giveaways, a chance to register for Tigers tickets, plus fun for the whole family, like a balloon artist and face painting. 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Stop by and see us. That's noon till 2 this Saturday, July 11th, at the McDonald's in Wayne with WCSX.
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This is Donnie. The U.S. 12 cruise is rolling through Wayne this Saturday, July 11th, and I hope you'll join me, man. We got a lot going on. I'll be at the McDonald's on Wayne Road at Michigan Avenue with WCSX from noon till 2, and we're going to have giveaways, a chance to register for Tigers tickets, plus fun for the whole family, like a balloon artist and face painting. McDonald's is doing it up big, and it's all compliments to Dr. Pepper. Stop by and see us. That's noon till 2 this Saturday, July 11th, at the McDonald's in Wayne with WCSX.

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1: Hey, this is Donnie. The US 12 cruise is rolling through Wayne this Saturday, July 11th, and I hope you'll join me, man. We got a lot going on. I'll be at the McDonald's on Wayne Road and Michigan Avenue with WCSX from noon till 2, and we're going to have giveaways, a chance to register for Tigers tickets, plus fun for the whole family, like a balloon artist and face painting. McDonald's is doing it up big, and it's all compliments of Dr. Pepper. Stop by and see us. That's noon till 2 this Saturday, July 11th, at the McDonald's in Wayne with WCSX.
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The U.S. 12 cruise is rolling through Wayne this Saturday, July 11th, and I hope you'll join me, man. We got a lot going on. I'll be at the McDonald's on Wayne Road at Michigan Avenue with WCSX from noon till 2, and we're going to have giveaways, a chance to register for Tigers tickets, plus fun for the whole family, like a balloon artist and face painting. McDonald's is doing it up big, and it's all compliments to Dr. Pepper. Stop by and see us. That's noon till 2 this Saturday, July 11th, at the McDonald's in Wayne with WCSX.

0: is Donnie. The US 12 cruise is rolling through Wayne this Saturday, July 11th, and I hope you'll join me, man. We got a lot going on. I'll be at the McDonald's on Wayne Road at Michigan Avenue with WCSX from noon till 2, and we're going to have giveaways, a chance to register for Tigers tickets, plus fun for the whole family, like a balloon artist and face painting. McDonald's is doing it up big, and it's all compliments of Dr. Pepper. Stop by and see us. That's noon till 2 this Saturday, July 11th, at the McDonald's in Wayne with WCSX.
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1: Hey, this is Donnie. The US 12 cruise is rolling through Wayne this Saturday, July 11th, and I hope you'll join me, man. We got a lot going on. I'll be at the McDonald's on Wayne Road at Michigan Avenue with WCSX from noon till 2, and we're going to have giveaways, a chance to register for Tigers tickets, plus fun for the whole family, like a balloon artist and face painting. 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Stop by and see us. 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

0: This is Donnie. The U.S. 12 cruise is rolling through Wayne this Saturday, July 11th, and I hope you'll join me, man. We got a lot going on. I'll be at the McDonald's on Wayne Road at Michigan Avenue with WCSX from noon till 2, and we're going to have giveaways, a chance to register for Tigers tickets, plus fun for the whole family, like a balloon artist and face painting. McDonald's is doing it up big, and it's all compliments to Dr. Pepper. Stop by and see us. That's noon till 2 this Saturday, July 11th, at the McDonald's in Wayne with WCSX. This is Donnie. The U.S. 12 cruise is rolling through Wayne this Saturday, July 11th, and I hope you'll join me, man. We got a lot going on. I'll be at the McDonald's on Wayne Road at Michigan Avenue with WCSX from noon till 2, and we're going to have giveaways, a chance to register for Tigers tickets, plus fun for the whole family, like a balloon artist and face painting. McDonald's is doing it up big, and it's all compliments to Dr. Pepper. Stop by and see us. That's noon till 2 this Saturday, July 11th, at the McDonald's in Wayne with WCSX.
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9: Grab a gallon of iced coffee. Let's get this day started. Scrape and Scott with the CSX Morning Show. Sunshine to start us off. We'll mix some clouds in a little bit later. High of 86. And it looks nice for the weekend. Tell you what. All right, clear and 70 on the outside. Going to play back rockwards in just a little bit. I'll give you the details. And the prize? Black Crowes tickets from CSX.

0: ZZ Top from Eliminator, as we get going this morning, it is 15 after 6 a.m. Wild Tigers, Scooble on the mound, giving the ball 9 strikeouts. Tigers beat the A's 6-2.
1: Fly ball for Keith. Deep right field. It is out of here. Welcome home, Tigers, with a 2-run bomb.
0: Don't let the Tigers get hot. That's all I'm saying. Tigers and A's go at it again today. And football news. We can start talking about football already. Detroit Lions know we are going to play the New England Patriots in Germany. November 15th. And get this. The start time for the Have you ever watched a football game at 9:30 a.m. in the morning? That's what it's going to be on. So get ready. All right, traffic and weather together. Secondly, traffic. Will they ever finish the construction on 13 Mile in Warren? Other than that, get around the traffic barrels. A sunny day, mixed with clouds, high of 86. Clear in 73 as we get started. Time to play back Rockwards. Chance for Black Crowes tickets. And Whiskey Myers at Pine Knob, July the 18th. I play a song that you normally know forward. I put it in reverse. You identify it. You win the tickets. 248-398-9279. Here's your clue. Get ready. Miss Ford says, pucker up. It's dangerous. That's your clue. Think you got it? Back Rockwards is next.
2: 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The U.S. 12 cruise is rolling through Wayne this Saturday, July 11th, and I hope you'll join me, man. 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Stop by and see us. That's noon till 2 this Saturday, July 11th, at the McDonald's in Wayne with WCSX.
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Well, that's never happened before. It's pretty dramatic sounding, but it's time for Back Rockwards. So much for my intro song. Ladies and gentlemen, as the song continues to get screwed up by the computer, let's still play Back Rockwards. There we go. Oh, just get it. Here's the clue. Miss Ford says, pucker up. It's dangerous.

right, if you got it this morning, 248-398-9279. The winner today gets themselves Black Crowes tickets and Whiskey Myers at Pine Knob July the 18th. If you could identify today's Back Rockwards on CSX.

0: Back rockwards and see who's got it. Good morning, CSX. Who's this?
1: Matt.
0: Matt, where are you calling from?
1: Dearborn Heights.
0: And what are you doing this morning?
1: Work.
0: What do you work?
1: In law enforcement.
0: Salute to you. Matt, you got this morning's back rockwards.
1: Lita Ford, Kiss Me Deadly.
0: You
2: That's right.
0: Got it. Kudos. Black Crowes tickets, Whiskey Meyer, Pine Knob, July 18th. Matt, you are going with CSX.
1: Thank you. I appreciate it. You have a great one. Keep rocking.

0: See, Natty had a recent musical post of him chugging a beer at a sporting event. Guy's got it down, doesn't he? Screaming Scott here with the WCSX Morning Show. Well, you won't need a flannel shirt today. No. Less is better. Skin to win. Looking at sunshine and clouds later on. High of 86 for today. Clear and 73 as we get started. And to get your morning started, I'll come back with 94 minutes of nonstop rock for your Wednesday on 94.7 WCSX.
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4: Hey, this is Donnie. 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

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The U.S. 12 cruise is rolling through Wayne this Saturday, July 11th, and I hope you'll join me, man. We got a lot going on. I'll be at the McDonald's on Wayne Road at Michigan Avenue with WCSX from noon till 2, and we're going to have giveaways, a chance to register for Tigers tickets, plus fun for the whole family, like a balloon artist and face painting. McDonald's is doing it up big, and it's all compliments to Dr. Pepper. Stop by and see us. That's noon till 2 this Saturday, July 11th, at the McDonald's in Wayne with WCSX.

this is Donnie. The U.S. 12 cruise is rolling through Wayne this Saturday, July 11th, and I hope you'll join me, man. We got a lot going on. I'll be at the McDonald's on Wayne Road at Michigan Avenue with WCSX from noon till 2, and we're going to have giveaways, a chance to register for Tigers tickets, plus fun for the whole family, like a balloon artist and face painting. McDonald's is doing it up big, and it's all compliments of Dr. Pepper. Stop by and see us. That's noon till 2 this Saturday, July 11th, at the McDonald's in Wayne with WCSX.

me what it's like when you don't have power. DTE spokesmen are saying that by the end of today, most everybody should have their power back. Good luck. It is Air Conditioning Appreciation Week, if you did not know. That runs from July 3rd through August the 15th. It's the police.

This is Donnie. The U.S. 12 cruise is rolling through Wayne this Saturday, July 11th, and I hope you'll join me, man. We got a lot going on. I'll be at the McDonald's on Wayne Road at Michigan Avenue with WCSX from noon till 2, and we're going to have giveaways, a chance to register for Tigers tickets, plus fun for the whole family, like a balloon artist and face painting. McDonald's is doing it up big, and it's all compliments to Dr. Pepper. Stop by and see us. That's noon till 2 this Saturday, July 11th, at the McDonald's in Wayne with WCSX.

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0: the heavy metal god. Rob Albert, Judas Priest, wrapping up 94 minutes of nonstop rock. I'm Screaming Scott with the CSX Morning Show with a present for you. 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
0: 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You're calling 29.
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20: 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I appreciate you, brother.
0: Appreciate you, too. And all the rest of you, too. New bar opening up, Jukebox Charlie's. 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

Well, it is Wednesday, the 8th day of July, also known, believe it or not, as Nude Recreation Week. It is a thing. So, in case you get hot, hey, it's there for you.

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Of course you don't. 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

0: asked most recently what he loves nowadays, Billy Idol said, just being alive. Billy Idol, 94.7 WCSX. It's the CSX Morning Show. I'm Screaming Scott. Air Conditioning Appreciation Week. It's going to be a little muggy today, but sun's doing its business, burning away some clouds. See a high of 89 for today. Right now, we're at 75. And being that it's Prince Spaghetti Day, in my early days in radio, first station I was ever at, I had to do farm reports. We're going to do one in the next hour with corn. You'll find out in just a minute right here on CSX.
1: This is Donnie. The U.S. 12 cruise is rolling through Wayne this Saturday, July 11th, and I hope you'll join me, man. 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I'll be at the McDonald's on Wayne Road and Michigan Avenue with WCSX from noon till 2, and we're going to have giveaways, a chance to register for Tigers tickets, plus fun for the whole family, like a balloon artist and face painting. 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That's noon till 2 this Saturday, July 11th, at the McDonald's in Wayne with WCSX.
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This is Donnie. The U.S. 12 cruise is rolling through Wayne this Saturday, July 11th, and I hope you'll join me, man. We got a lot going on. I'll be at the McDonald's on Wayne Road at Michigan Avenue with WCSX from noon till 2, and we're going to have giveaways, a chance to register for Tigers tickets, plus fun for the whole family, like a balloon artist and face painting. McDonald's is doing it up big, and it's all compliments to Dr. Pepper. Stop by and see us. That's noon till 2 this Saturday, July 11th, at the McDonald's in Wayne with WCSX.

9:12 Wednesday morning, the CSX Morning Show. I'm Screaming Scott. Something nobody's discussed yet, it is now already July the 8th, is the corn knee-high by the 4th of July? Well, the answer is yes. So far, a successful crop of corn is coming your way. In fact, it's elbow-high right now. And with that, just a reminder, don't be fooled by sweet corn. Sweet corn is only available late July through September. The peak will be in August for the best sweet corn. If it's out now, it's fake. It's Nirvana, CSX.

0: been about 18 years since we lost Kevin DeBrow back in 2007. Quiet Riot on CSX. Currently it's 9:25. If you were supposed to be to work at 9, you're late. Screaming with the CSX Morning Show. Don't forget, Friday's rapidly approaching. With that, we have our RA Thank You Friday. 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
3: Hey, this is Donnie. 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We got a lot going on. 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
3: 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The US 12 cruise is rolling through Wayne this Saturday, July 11th, and I hope you'll join me, man. We got a lot going on. I'll be at the McDonald's on Wayne Road and Michigan Avenue with WCSX from noon till 2, and we're going to have giveaways, a chance to register for Tigers tickets, plus fun for the whole family, like a balloon artist and face painting. 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Stop by and see us. That's noon till 2 this Saturday, July 11th, at the McDonald's in Wayne with WCSX.
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1: 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Scraping just about to wrap things up, but do you remember the blockbuster movies of the summer of 1975? You might win some, of course, Jaws, Star Wars, Grease, Rocky II, Rollerball, the Rocky Horror Picture Show, all movies from 1975. This was on your radio also. This was Aerosmith.

Natalie to wrap things up for me, screaming, I am out the door for today. Back tomorrow with some more Black Rose tickets and tickets to our WCSX anniversary show at Pine Knob. Boy, that's going to be I can't wait to see all you guys there. It's been a while. With that, be good to yourself, be good to others, and God willing, I will see you on the radio tomorrow. Danielle Flynn is coming your way next. She's got another 94 minutes of nonstop rock coming your way on CSX. Have a day, everybody.

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1: Hey, this is Donnie. The US 12 cruise is rolling through Wayne this Saturday, July 11th, and I hope you'll join me, man. We got a lot going on. I'll be at the McDonald's on Wayne Road at Michigan Avenue with WCSX from noon till 2, and we're going to have giveaways, a chance to register for Tigers tickets, plus fun for the whole family, like a balloon artist and face painting. 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Stop by and see us. That's noon till 2 this Saturday, July 11th, at the McDonald's in Wayne with WCSX.
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This is Donnie. The U.S. 12 cruise is rolling through Wayne this Saturday, July 11th, and I hope you'll join me, man. We got a lot going on. I'll be at the McDonald's on Wayne Road at Michigan Avenue with WCSX from noon till 2, and we're going to have giveaways, a chance to register for Tigers tickets, plus fun for the whole family, like a balloon artist and face painting. McDonald's is doing it up big, and it's all compliments to Dr. Pepper. Stop by and see us. That's noon till 2 this Saturday, July 11th, at the McDonald's in Wayne with WCSX.

It's another beautiful day in the D. Good morning, sunshine. I'm Danielle Flynn. Thanks for sharing your Wednesday with 94.7 WCSX. High 87 today. In fact, we're in the 80s for like the next week and maybe the 90s the week after that, which I am that person. Oh, it's too hot. 90s, that's hotter than I want it. It's 94.7 WCSX. Actually, I shouldn't be complaining. 94 sounds good.

0: Will Phil Collins perform at the Rock and Roll Hall of Fame induction ceremony this fall? That's a good question. It's 94.7 WCSX Detroit's Iconic Rock. I'm Danielle Flint. In a recent interview, Phil said, "I can't really see it happening, but I'm healthier now than I have been in quite a while." So that is the key issue right there. Will his health allow him to be strong enough to perform come this fall? I mean, that's still several months off. And as he said, he's feeling better. But as it stands now, no, Phil Collins will not be performing in the Rock and Roll Hall of Fame. That just breaks my heart, man.
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0: This is Donnie. The U.S. 12 cruise is rolling through Wayne this Saturday, July 11th, and I hope you'll join me, man. We got a lot going on. I'll be at the McDonald's on Wayne Road at Michigan Avenue with WCSX from noon till 2, and we're going to have giveaways, a chance to register for Tigers tickets, plus fun for the whole family, like a balloon artist and face painting. 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Stop by and see us. That's noon till 2 this Saturday, July 11th, at the McDonald's in Wayne with WCSX.
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0: WCSX has been around since 1987. That makes this year our 39th anniversary. The show's going on August 21st at Pine Knob featuring Deep Purple and Kansas. 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He's giving away tickets for the anniversary show and for the Black Crow. Hey, this is Donnie. The US 12 cruise is rolling through Wayne this Saturday, July 11th, and I hope you'll join me, man. We got a lot going on. I'll be at the McDonald's on Wayne Road at Michigan Avenue with WCSX from noon till 2, and we're going to have giveaways, a chance to register for Tigers tickets, plus fun for the whole family, like a balloon artist and face painting. McDonald's is doing it up big, and it's all compliments to Dr. Pepper. Stop by and see us. That's noon till 2 this Saturday, July 11th, at the McDonald's in Wayne with WCSX.
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This is Donnie. The U.S. 12 cruise is rolling through Wayne this Saturday, July 11th, and I hope you'll join me, man. We got a lot going on. I'll be at the McDonald's on Wayne Road at Michigan Avenue with WCSX from noon till 2, and we're going to have giveaways, a chance to register for Tigers tickets, plus fun for the whole family, like a balloon artist and face painting. McDonald's is doing it up big, and it's all compliments to Dr. Pepper. Stop by and see us. That's noon till 2 this Saturday, July 11th, at the McDonald's in Wayne with WCSX.

Bret Michaels is hitting Michigan on his Live and Amplified tour this year. July 30th, he's playing Interlock, and it's 94.7 WCSX. We're kicking off 94 minutes of nonstop rock a little after 11:30. Hang in.

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0: Rush has worked with a Venezuelan graphic artist for decades, and now they teamed up with that artist to help raise money for people that have been affected by the Venezuelan earthquake that happened a couple of weeks back. 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
0: Hey, this is Donnie. The US 12 cruise is rolling through Wayne this Saturday, July 11th, and I hope you'll join me, man. We got a lot going on. I'll be at the McDonald's on Wayne Road at Michigan Avenue with WCSX from noon till 2, and we're going to have giveaways, a chance to register for Tigers tickets, plus fun for the whole family, like a balloon artist and face painting. 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Stop by and see us. That's noon till 2 this Saturday, July 11th, at the McDonald's in Wayne with WCSX.
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here is failure to communicate. Some men you just can't reach. So you can get what we had here last week, which is the way he wants it. Well, he gets it.

Axl Rose whistles at the beginning and end of Civil War. It's actually a song called When Johnny Comes Marching Home, which was an American Civil War song. 94 minutes of nonstop rock on 94.7 WCSX. Welcoming Lynyrd Skynyrd and Foreigner to Pine Knob on July 31st.

This is Donnie. The U.S. 12 cruise is rolling through Wayne this Saturday, July 11th, and I hope you'll join me, man. We got a lot going on. I'll be at the McDonald's on Wayne Road at Michigan Avenue with WCSX from noon till 2, and we're going to have giveaways, a chance to register for Tigers tickets, plus fun for the whole family, like a balloon artist and face painting. McDonald's is doing it up big, and it's all compliments to Dr. Pepper. Stop by and see us. That's noon till 2 this Saturday, July 11th, at the McDonald's in Wayne with WCSX.

David Coverdale retired and dissolved Whitesnake. They've had over 30 different band members, and David Coverdale was the only one that remained the same. But now, a guitarist who was with them during their key years, Adrian Vandenberg, is hitting the U.S. this summer. My Whitesnake Years is the name of that tour. It's 94.7 WCSX, 94 minutes of nonstop rock.

We're in the middle of 94 minutes of nonstop rock on 94.7 WCSX. I'm Danielle Flynn. It's just you, me, and the music, baby. Masonic Temple, July 24th, welcomes Men at Work. It's 94.7 WCSX.

We're in the middle of 94 minutes of nonstop rock. What a beautiful way to spend our lunch hour, man. It's 94.7 WCSX, Detroit's iconic rock. REM reunion is not happening, but Michael Stipe, by the end of this year, will release his debut solo album. Mind you, REM broke up 15 years ago, so that's going to be quite the wait.

0: Did you know that the song Don't Stop Believin' started out as a pep talk that keyboardist Jonathan Cain got from his father? He called his dad while he was struggling. He was down to his last dollars. And Cain's father said, "Don't stop believing or you're done, dude." I love the dude, man. It's 94.7 WCSX, Detroit's iconic rock. I'm Danielle Flynn, welcoming Journey to LCA on November 2nd. We've got some really great seats up for grabs. 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
13: I'm Mark Tapper. 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People would drive for hours to buy a diamond from Tapper's. Still do, actually. I always knew there was something special about diamonds because it wasn't enough just to look into the case. They wanted to try them on, see what it looked like wearing them. And even as a young person, I couldn't help but notice. Every couple who came to see a diamond left the store walking just a little closer together. I'm a lot older now, and I finally got the job I always wanted when I was a kid. So come to Tapper's together, see the diamonds you've been dreaming of, and speak to someone whose dream was to help people just like you. Because there's nothing like a diamond from Tapper's.
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This is Donnie. The U.S. 12 cruise is rolling through Wayne this Saturday, July 11th, and I hope you'll join me, man. We got a lot going on. I'll be at the McDonald's on Wayne Road at Michigan Avenue with WCSX from noon till 2, and we're going to have giveaways, a chance to register for Tigers tickets, plus fun for the whole family, like a balloon artist and face painting. McDonald's is doing it up big, and it's all compliments to Dr. Pepper. Stop by and see us. That's noon till 2 this Saturday, July 11th, at the McDonald's in Wayne with WCSX.

Did you know that Moni Moni was one of the very first songs to have a video made for it? But I'm not talking about Billy Idol's cover from 1985. I'm talking about the original from Tommy James and the Shondells going back to 1968, 11 years before MTV even got rolling. Tommy Shondell was like, I think videos are important. It's 94.7 WCSX, Detroit's Iconic Rock.

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0: The last couple of Brock Hall induction ceremonies, in my opinion, have been top shelf. The Ozzy induction in 2024, Soundgarden last year. Like, that's everything that I would like to see the Rock and Roll Hall of Fame be. It's 94.7 WCSX Detroit's Iconic Rock. I'm Danielle Flynn. 2026? I don't know. Billy Idol, definitely going to perform. I mean, he's got to. Phil Collins is like, well, my health is getting better, but as it stands now. And then Iron Maiden's like, did we mention we have a scheduling conflict? In a recent interview, Nico McBrain, drummer for Iron Maiden, talks about the mixed emotions that they have. It's a wonderful read. 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
0: Hey, this is Donnie. The US 12 cruise is rolling through Wayne this Saturday, July 11th, and I hope you'll join me, man. We got a lot going on. I'll be at the McDonald's on Wayne Road at Michigan Avenue with WCSX from noon till 2, and we're going to have giveaways, a chance to register for Tigers tickets, plus fun for the whole family, like a balloon artist and face painting. 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Stop by and see us. That's noon till 2 this Saturday, July 11th, at the McDonald's in Wayne with WCSX.
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0: This is Donnie. The US 12 cruise is rolling through Wayne this Saturday, July 11th, and I hope you'll join me, man. We got a lot going on. I'll be at the McDonald's on Wayne Road at Michigan Avenue with WCSX from noon till 2, and we're going to have giveaways, a chance to register for Tigers tickets, plus fun for the whole family, like a balloon artist and face painting. McDonald's is doing it up big, and it's all compliments to Dr. Pepper. Stop by and see us. That's noon till 2 this Saturday, July 11th at the McDonald's in Wayne with WCSX.
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Skid Row news is so depressing that someone literally put, "This is a disappointing read," as the title of a recent article talking about bassist Rachel Bolan and where they are in the interview process, literally sucking all the fun out of rock and roll. The rest of that story is next on WCSX.

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0: Skid Row have a new lead singer anytime soon? I don't know, man. They said they got like hundreds of people that want to be their lead singer, and they're sifting through, and then they're bringing people in to have them do live auditions to make sure that they're a good fit. At the end of the day, Skid Row has had 5 official lead singers and 1 high-profile temporary fill-in with Lizzie Hale. And Eric Grunewald was with them for a long time, but he had health issues, and they were like, well, we can't hold up the shows. You haven't toured since Eric left in 2024. Like, what exactly is going on? So anyway, and now Rachel Bolan also says, well, you know, we may not find a new lead singer. I'm like, you have officially sucked all the fun out of rock and roll. Good job. Hey, this is Donnie. The US 12 cruise is rolling through Wayne this Saturday, July 11th, and I hope you'll join me, man. We got a lot going on. I'll be at the McDonald's on Wayne Road at Michigan Avenue with WCSX from noon till 2, and we're going to have giveaways, a chance to register for Tigers tickets, plus fun for the whole family, like a balloon artist and face painting. McDonald's is doing it up big, and it's all compliments to Dr. Pepper. Stop by and see us. That's noon till 2 this Saturday, July 11th, at the McDonald's in Wayne with WCSX.
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This is Donnie. The U.S. 12 cruise is rolling through Wayne this Saturday, July 11th, and I hope you'll join me, man. We got a lot going on. I'll be at the McDonald's on Wayne Road at Michigan Avenue with WCSX from noon till 2, and we're going to have giveaways, a chance to register for Tigers tickets, plus fun for the whole family, like a balloon artist and face painting. McDonald's is doing it up big, and it's all compliments to Dr. Pepper. Stop by and see us. That's noon till 2 this Saturday, July 11th, at the McDonald's in Wayne with WCSX.

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0: Scorps celebrating their 60th anniversary this year with a big old arena tour throughout Europe. And then in the fall, they're coming back and doing a Las Vegas residency. It's 94.7 WCSX, Detroit's iconic rock. I'm Danielle Flynn. Congratulations to Pat Derrymacher from Novi. We had that Battle of the Blades contest. Weingartz and Cub Cadet saying, hey, show us your beautiful yard, and you could end up with a couple night stay at Shanty Creek Resort, plus a round of golf for two with Cart. Pat Derrymacher was our winner. 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
0: Yesterday wrapped up the round of 16, and it was everything you want soccer action to be, man. Argentina and Switzerland both advanced. The Switzerland game, they beat out Colombia in a shootout after playing to a draw. It doesn't get any better than that. Thursday, 4 p.m., France takes on Morocco. Friday, 3 p.m., Spain versus Belgium. Saturday, two matches, 5 p.m., Norway versus England, and Argentina against Switzerland at 9 p.m. Live bet these games and make them even more exciting with the Plague on Lake Online Casino and Sportsbook app. The Plague on Lake Online Casino and Sportsbook app is a special world soccer hub right in the app with odds boost plus team and player props for all the world soccer matches. 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Hey, this is Donnie. The US 12 cruise is rolling through Wayne this Saturday, July 11th, and I hope you'll join me, man. We got a lot going on. I'll be at the McDonald's on Wayne Road at Michigan Avenue with WCSX from noon till 2, and we're going to have giveaways, a chance to register for Tigers tickets, plus fun for the whole family, like a balloon artist and face painting. McDonald's is doing it up big, and it's all compliments of Dr. Pepper. Stop by and see us. That's noon till 2 this Saturday, July 11th, at the McDonald's in Wayne with WCSX.
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10: 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I've worked at Tapper's Jewelry since, well, since I could see over the counter. I did a lot of jobs at the family jewelry store over the years, but the job I wanted, the one my father made me wait longest for, was diamonds. People would drive for hours to buy a diamond from Tappers. Still do, actually. I always knew there was something special about diamonds because it wasn't enough just to look into the case. They wanted to try them on, see what it looked like wearing them. And even as a young person, I couldn't help but notice. Every couple who came to see a diamond left the store walking just a little closer together. I'm a lot older now, and I finally got the job I always wanted when I was a kid. So come to Tappers together, see the diamonds you've been dreaming of, and speak to someone whose dream was to help people.

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The U.S. 12 cruise is rolling through Wayne this Saturday, July 11th, and I hope you'll join me, man. We got a lot going on. I'll be at the McDonald's on Wayne Road at Michigan Avenue with WCSX from noon till 2, and we're going to have giveaways, a chance to register for Tigers tickets, plus fun for the whole family, like a balloon artist and face painting. McDonald's is doing it up big, and it's all compliments to Dr. Pepper. Stop by and see us. That's noon till 2 this Saturday, July 11th, at the McDonald's in Wayne with WCSX.

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0: A couple of weeks ago, George Thorogood released The Baddest Show on Earth. Greatest hits live, spanning over five decades of live material from George Thorogood and the Destroyers. 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Zito coming your way next with 94 minutes of nonstop rock. Hold on. Hey, this is Donnie. The US 12 cruise is rolling through Wayne this Saturday, July 11th, and I hope you'll join me, man. We got a lot going on. I'll be at the McDonald's on Wayne Road at Michigan Avenue with WCSX from noon till 2, and we're going to have giveaways, a chance to register for Tigers tickets, plus fun for the whole family, like a balloon artist and face painting. McDonald's is doing it up big, and it's all compliments of Dr. Pepper. Stop by and see us. That's noon till 2 this Saturday, July 11th, at the McDonald's in Wayne with WCSX.
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voluptuous ladies who take the big piece of chicken. It's Zito. Recent interview from Def Leppard's Joe Elliott says the band's currently recording, and it looks like a new album is coming out sometime early 2027. 94.7.

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So I got to tell you, these guys in Metallica deserve a lot of credit. They just announced the 8th year of the Metallica Scholars Initiative, and they've awarded more than $3.3 million across 93 schools. Nearly 5,000 students will benefit from it this year. And on top of that, just announced a $100,000 pledge to disaster relief in Venezuela following those catastrophic earthquakes that happened late last month. Metallica, these are good guys. It's Zito, 94.7.

This is Donnie. The U.S. 12 cruise is rolling through Wayne this Saturday, July 11th, and I hope you'll join me, man. We got a lot going on. I'll be at the McDonald's on Wayne Road at Michigan Avenue with WCSX from noon till 2, and we're going to have giveaways, a chance to register for Tigers tickets, plus fun for the whole family, like a balloon artist and face painting. McDonald's is doing it up big, and it's all compliments to Dr. Pepper. Stop by and see us. That's noon till 2 this Saturday, July 11th, at the McDonald's in Wayne with WCSX.

this is Donnie. The U.S. 12 cruise is rolling through Wayne this Saturday, July 11th, and I hope you'll join me, man. We got a lot going on. I'll be at the McDonald's on Wayne Road at Michigan Avenue with WCSX from noon till 2, and we're going to have giveaways, a chance to register for Tigers tickets, plus fun for the whole family, like a balloon artist and face painting. McDonald's is doing it up big, and it's all compliments to Dr. Pepper. Stop by and see us. That's noon till 2 this Saturday, July 11th, at the McDonald's in Wayne with WCSX.

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So far, the band Led Zeppelin has filed 6 different lawsuits in 2026, all going after bootleggers, those illegally selling Zeppelin t-shirts and posters without giving the band their cut. Hey, I got a good idea. Maybe reunite, play a few shows. Fans would love it. And you'll definitely recoup some of that t-shirt money. Just saying, it's Zito 94.7.

0: 94.7 WCSX in Zito. Congratulations to Norman McHugh from Allen Park. Just scored a pair of tickets to see LA Guns coming July 17th to District 142 in Wyandotte. It's going to be a great show. More details on that event. 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

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The U.S. 12 cruise is rolling through Wayne this Saturday, July 11th, and I hope you'll join me, man. We got a lot going on. I'll be at the McDonald's on Wayne Road at Michigan Avenue with WCSX from noon till 2, and we're going to have giveaways, a chance to register for Tigers tickets, plus fun for the whole family, like a balloon artist and face painting. McDonald's is doing it up big, and it's all compliments to Dr. Pepper. Stop by and see us. That's noon till 2 this Saturday, July 11th, at the McDonald's in Wayne with WCSX.

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All right, let's hurry up and wrap this day up. And Zito, it's almost quitting time here in the Motor City, which is good news. It also means that your 5 o'clock funnies are coming up next. Comedian Janelle James, she's the principal in Abbott Elementary. She actually threw out the first pitch in the Tigers game yesterday. Anyway, she's going to be our focus this afternoon on the 5 o'clock funnies here on 94.7 WCSN.

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13: 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The US 12 cruise is rolling through Wayne this Saturday, July 11th, and I hope you'll join me, man. We got a lot going on. I'll be at the McDonald's on Wayne Road and Michigan Avenue with WCSX from noon till 2, and we're going to have giveaways, a chance to register for Tigers tickets, plus fun for the whole family, like a balloon artist and face painting. 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Stop by and see us. 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
6: Comedian Janelle James, she's the principal in Abbott Elementary. She's in town. Saw her throw out the first pitch at the Tigers game yesterday. Performing at the Soundboard at the Motor City Casino tonight. 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
7: This guy that I'm seeing right now, he recently sang to me in a room by himself and shit, you know. And I'm having a really hard time trying to figure out if I'm ever going to talk to him again, because that shit was so embarrassing. Like, I don't know who told men that singing to women is romantic. Like, a man told another man that shit. Like, I've never heard a woman like, I hope tonight, you know what I mean? Like, unless you're moving up the charts, I ain't trying to hear shit from you, okay? Like, it was so... Like, what are you supposed to do with your face? What am I supposed to do with my face when somebody's singing into my soul? It's just the creepiest shit. Like, I couldn't even hear him after a while. You ever been so embarrassed your hearing shuts off? It was like I was underwater, you know what I mean? I just kept thinking about how long the song is gonna go on, you know? Two verses and a bridge, are you kidding me? I don't love nobody that much, you know what I mean? Like, let me out of this room, y'all.

Tigers are hot. Scooble big win last night on Scooble bobblehead night. I think there's another one this evening. Framber Valdez on the mound. Taking on the A's at Comerica. First pitch scheduled for 6:40. 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

0: Up for Motley Crue on their Carnival of Sins tour coming to Pine Knob on July 20th. It's Zito here on 94.7 WCSX. Tesla lead singer Jeff Keith on my weekly podcast, Celebrity Jobber, a few years ago. He told me about delivering porta potties, which was his occupation before he became the lead singer of Tesla.
1: Yeah, well, we used to, mix up batch concrete and pour the septic tanks on the molds, pull them. Then we would haul them to job sites. And we were number one in the number two business.
0: Number one in the number two business. 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
1: Hey, this is Donnie. The U.S. 12 cruise is rolling through Wayne this Saturday, July 11th, and I hope you'll join me, man. We got a lot going on. I'll be at the McDonald's on Wayne Road and Michigan Avenue with WCSX from noon till 2, and we're going to have giveaways, a chance to register for Tigers tickets, plus fun for the whole family, like a balloon artist and face painting. 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That's noon till 2 this Saturday, July 11th, at the McDonald's in Wayne with WCSX.
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The U.S. 12 cruise is rolling through Wayne this Saturday, July 11th, and I hope you'll join me, man. We got a lot going on. I'll be at the McDonald's on Wayne Road at Michigan Avenue with WCSX from noon till 2, and we're going to have giveaways, a chance to register for Tigers tickets, plus fun for the whole family, like a balloon artist and face painting. McDonald's is doing it up big, and it's all compliments to Dr. Pepper. Stop by and see us. That's noon till 2 this Saturday, July 11th, at the McDonald's in Wayne with WCSX.

0: Detroit's own Romantics here on 94.7 WCSX. It's Zito. Romantics coming to town with Toto and Christopher Cross. Doesn't that sound a little weird? Just doesn't seem like it all fits together with the Yacht Rock and Christopher Cross. Should be a great show. Saturday, August 29th, coming to Pine Knob. 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
1: 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Stop by and see us. That's noon till 2 this Saturday, July 11th at the McDonald's in Wayne with WCSX.
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Oh, man, I remember when every bar shutting down would play Semisonic's Closing Time. Do you remember that? Zito, and guess who's celebrating their 39th birthday? Not me. 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

0: Well, good thing we didn't take that road trip to Traverse City to see David Lee Roth at Zito here on 94.7 WCSX. Yeah, so it was back on Saturday, July 4th. Diamond Dave performed at the 100th anniversary of the National Cherry Festival in Traverse City. Some videos circulating on social media of David Lee Roth pouring himself a drink and stumbling and bumbling around the stage. And it sounded like he had a backing vocal track going and wasn't even concerned about people catching him lip sync. It's like playing in the background and he's talking and it wasn't a good look. I think he's got Alzheimer's or dementia or something. Anyway, good thing we didn't take that road trip. You don't have to. Tons of concerts coming right here to Metro Detroit tomorrow morning, 6 a.m. Screamin' Scott has your tickets to see the Southern Hospitality Tour with the Black Crowes and Whiskey Myers coming to Pine Knob July 18th. So be listening tomorrow morning, 6 a.m. for your chance to win here on 94.7 WCSX.
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2: Hey, this is Donnie. The US 12 cruise is rolling through Wayne this Saturday, July 11th, and I hope you'll join me, man. We got a lot going on. I'll be at the McDonald's on Wayne Road and Michigan Avenue with WCSX from noon till 2, and we're going to have giveaways, a chance to register for Tigers tickets, plus fun for the whole family, like a balloon artist and face painting. 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Stop by and see us. 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
0: Well, three in a row for your Detroit Tigers. Let's keep it going. Framber Valdez on the mound tonight, taking on the A's at Comerica Park. 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

This is Donnie. The U.S. 12 cruise is rolling through Wayne this Saturday, July 11th, and I hope you'll join me, man. We got a lot going on. I'll be at the McDonald's on Wayne Road at Michigan Avenue with WCSX from noon till 2, and we're going to have giveaways, a chance to register for Tigers tickets, plus fun for the whole family, like a balloon artist and face painting. McDonald's is doing it up big, and it's all compliments to Dr. Pepper. Stop by and see us. That's noon till 2 this Saturday, July 11th, at the McDonald's in Wayne with WCSX.

too sure John Bon Jovi's able to hit that high note anymore, especially after his vocal cord surgery from 4 years ago. Yeah, last night, Bon Jovi, first time performing in over 4 years as they kicked off their residency at Madison Square Garden in New York City. Heard it went pretty well. But if John Bon Jovi's not hitting that high note and Runaway anymore, that's long gone. And Zito, I'll see you back here tomorrow at 3 o'clock. Joel Morgan's next on 94.7.

0: is Donnie. The US 12 cruise is rolling through Wayne this Saturday, July 11th, and I hope you'll join me, man. We got a lot going on. I'll be at the McDonald's on Wayne Road at Michigan Avenue with WCSX from noon till 2, and we're going to have giveaways, a chance to register for Tigers tickets, plus fun for the whole family, like a balloon artist and face painting. McDonald's is doing it up big, and it's all compliments of Dr. Pepper. Stop by and see us. That's noon till 2 this Saturday, July 11th, at the McDonald's in Wayne with WCSX.
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0: Alice in Chains, Generation Rock on CSX. Happy hump day night. I'd say we're actually over the hump and on our way to the weekend. Hi, I'm Joel Morgan, safely in the studio and ready to rock with Foo Fighters, REO Speedwagon, and Steve Miller is next. 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

This is Donnie. The U.S. 12 cruise is rolling through Wayne this Saturday, July 11th, and I hope you'll join me, man. We got a lot going on. I'll be at the McDonald's on Wayne Road at Michigan Avenue with WCSX from noon till 2, and we're going to have giveaways, a chance to register for Tigers tickets, plus fun for the whole family, like a balloon artist and face painting. McDonald's is doing it up big, and it's all compliments to Dr. Pepper. Stop by and see us. That's noon till 2 this Saturday, July 11th, at the McDonald's in Wayne with WCSX.

0: Foreigner, Legends of Rock on CSX. This summer marks the 35th anniversary of Terminator 2 with Arnold Schwarzenegger. To celebrate, they're going to re-release the movie to play in theaters coming up August 28th, Judgment Day. I'll be right back with The Clash next on CSX.
1: This is Donnie. The U.S. 12 cruise is rolling through Wayne this Saturday, July 11th, and I hope you'll join me, man. 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I'll be at the McDonald's on Wayne Road and Michigan Avenue with WCSX from noon till 2, and we're going to have giveaways, a chance to register for Tigers tickets, plus fun for the whole family, like a balloon artist and face painting. 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Stop by and see us. 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